kicking off your night show. I'm so happy we're halfway through the week, but I still can't even believe how fast the summer is flying by. Can you? 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
1: So this really has been the summer of new music. Like, how great is this one? From Lainey Wilson and John Mayer. Like, I never saw this collab happening, but I'm obsessed. Here's Phone Keys Wallet on Cat 103.7.

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So looking like a mix of sun and clouds tomorrow with temps near 90 and pretty much the same thing throughout the weekend. It's Cat 103.7, you're 3 minutes from Morgan Wallen.

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season coming up fast. Big shout out to the Huskers. Let us know what your go-to tailgate setup is. Like, what's on the menu? What do you cook? What do you bring? It's Cat 103.7. Hit the talkback mic. We

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0: 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Ian, Jessica, I really can't even believe that we are more than halfway through the month of August. Heather and Lincoln, what did you want to share?
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0: 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Thanks for riding home with us. 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
1: 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Wow. OMG, oh my Gundersen's. 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More CatCo.

So just a few weeks ago, Steve and Gina introduced you to the new one from Co Wetzel and Ella Lainley, Jaded. So good. And that is coming up in 3 minutes on Cat 103.7.

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103.7, Omaha's number one for new country. Jessica getting ready to introduce you to the latest from Casey Musgraves. Dry Spell is coming right up after Jason Aldean.

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0: So you know I'm a massive Cody Johnson fan, and this is just such great news. He's teaming up with Dan and Shay. He's going to be featured on Dan and Shay's new album that comes out this Friday. 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
1: He's a ranch hand in a pinch, man. 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

103.7, Steve and Gina, they're back with you tomorrow morning at 5 to kick off your workday. And hey, we got to give a big shout out to Steve. Just the other week, he was inducted into the Nebraska Broadcasters Radio Hall of Fame. So well deserved.

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0: with Lee Bryce on Cat 103.7. This one always gets to me. It's a true story. 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I come from a military family, so this one always gives me the chills.
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Morgan Wallen on Cat 103.7. So when do you think we're going to get that new album from him? He teased, you know, what, like a month or so ago that he's been working on lots of new music. So hopefully that means sooner than later.

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They're actually skipping the pumpkin spice craze this season, and they're going all in on apple pie this fall. 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So

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It's a big week for Stella Lefty. Her debut album comes out this Friday, and she is coming right up after John Morgan on Cat 103.7.

0: Hey guys, it's I Heart Country on The Verge artist Stella Lefty. And that was my song, Boston.
1: 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So happy that her debut album comes out this Friday. It's Cat 103.7.

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If not, make sure you do. 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They're full of good vibes. I love all his videos. It's Kat 103.7.

So when do you think we'll see the wedding photos? 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I want to see Travis Kelce and Taylor Swift's wedding photos so bad. They've almost been married now for what, like 2 months? Big congrats to the both of them. You're 3 minutes from Jelly Roll.

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Steve and Gina, they're back with you tomorrow morning at 5. 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

So coming up tomorrow morning, right after 9, with Steve and Gina, that's going to be your chance to win the trip to see Lainey Wilson, Benson Boone, Kenny Chesney, and more next month in Vegas at our iHeartRadio Music Festival. 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

So did you give in? Did you get pumpkin spice today? Because it's back on the menu at Dunkin'. Yeah. Starbucks is waiting a few more days. But wow, I can't believe how fast the summer's flying by. 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

Cat 103.7. Hey, thank you for starting your Thursday here with me. How about we get it rolling with some good news? Hang on just two songs and I'll share some with you.

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103.7, Omaha's number one for new country. So I got a topic I want to discuss next hour. I want to hear from you on this. What do you think kids need these days? 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We'll talk next hour.

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0: 98.7, Omaha's number one for new country. Okay, we have Ann Hudson in the studio to bring us some Nashville news. What is going on out there in Music City?
1: Okay, Granger, I have a new obsession.
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1: You know I was on the Ella Langley bandwagon really early?
0: I do.
1: Well, this is my new bandwagon, okay?

0: from the Gunderson's Jeweler Studio. 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Wow. OMG. Oh my Gunderson's. 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
1: Granger's not finished when this show is over. 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

103.7, Omaha's number one for new country. So what do you think kids need these days? We're talking about this in two songs, and I want to put you on the air. 866-607-8383.

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1: Hey, Granger, this is Bradley from Denver, Colorado, working the third shift till 5 in the morning, doing security. I'm doing the best I do in life, and enjoying work and having a good night, listening to some good old country music from 106.7 Bull. Thank you for all you do, sir. Have a great morning and a great week. Thank you.
0: Thank you so much, bro. 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

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One New York police officer tried to turn a traffic stop into a personal payday, asking a driver for a $1,700 loan during the stop. Spoiler alert, it didn't go well. Earl Dibbles Jr. is going to share this dumb criminal story with us next.

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8: Hey, thanks for starting your Thursday here with me on After Midnight, y'all. I'm Granger Smith, your host. Hey, I've got some things that went down on this day in history I want to talk about this hour. Plus, some Nashville news with Ann Hudson. She's keeping you in touch with your favorite stars out there in Nashville. Some things went down, and she's going to tell you about it. Hang tight for all of this here early on a Thursday. We are After Midnight.

Maren Morris. When the bones are good, the rest don't matter. iHeart, Tim McGraw. But I like it, I love it, I want some more of it. iHeart Country. 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

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Okay, did you know that today was the day the Civil War was declared over? I'll remind you again what year that happened, if you can guess, coming up in history, plus some other things and two songs. Hang tight.

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I brought this up last hour. 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

0: 97.7, Omaha's number one for new country. We have Ann Hudson in here bringing stories about our favorite stars out there in Nashville. This is called Nashville News. What you got, Ann?
1: Well, a piece of Morgan Wallen history is disappearing from downtown Nashville rooftop. I'll tell you about that coming up in your Nashville News next.

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7: Third shifters, hey, one more down and another full week is in the books. That's what Thursday means for us. I'm right here alongside you, Granger Smith here, your host of After Midnight, asking this question. What is your favorite thing about fall? Think about that and call me, 866-607-8383. I've also got Earl Dibbles Jr., the country boy with a dumb criminal story, and all this here with a bunch of good country music. Hour number four starts right now. Let's go.

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Okay, asking this question, what is your favorite thing about fall? We'll talk about this in two songs. 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

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Stanley Cups are being stolen, and I'm not talking about that old hockey trophy. 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
7: Thursday morning, early risers. What's up? Welcome to After Midnight with me, Granger Smith, your host. I've got some good news I want to read for y'all coming up. Hopefully put a smile on your face. Plus some Nashville news with Ann Hudson. She's coming in with stories about your favorite stars out there in Nashville. All of this coming up, so please don't touch that dial. You don't want to miss it.

103.7. Hey, thank you for starting your Thursday here with me. How about we get it rolling with some good news? Hang on just two songs and I'll share some with you.

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1: 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We're a late night family. And Granger Smith is the voice that keeps the night going strong. 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

103.7, Omaha's number one for new country. I brought this up last hour, and I'm still wanting to hear from you. 866-607-8383 is my number, and the question is this. 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

0: 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Okay, we have Ann Hudson in the studio to bring us some Nashville news. What is going on out there in Music City?
1: Okay, Granger, I have a new obsession.
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0: I do.
1: Well, this is my new bandwagon. Okay. We'll talk about it in Nashville News next.

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3: You don't win on the first time. Keep trying. I am Laura. I just won a trip to the iHeart Music Festival just for listening to iHeartRadio.
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0: 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It's Steve and Gina in the morning. Steve Lundy.
1: Gina Melton.
0: Brett Young there and Lady. Glad to have you here on this Friday Eve, Throwback Thursday. Where's this week gone?
1: I don't know. But what I do know is I need copious amounts of coffee this morning.
0: Really?
1: Copious.
0: That and for those of you who went to school with me in Fremont, that means a lot.
1: A lot of coffee.
0: That means a lot. Well, if you're in the same boat as us, hang on. We got a lot of stuff to get you going this morning. Got Ellen Langley on the way. Here's Jelly Rollin' Liar on Cat 103.7.

0: Ella Langley on your Ella Langley station, Cat 103.7 with Steve and Gina in the morning. We love broadcasting from the heart of beautiful Dundee, USA. And as a matter of fact, we have our Dundee Day coming up this Saturday.
1: Yeah, you can explore all the arts and crafts vendors, cheer on the Dundee Day Parade, participate in the 5K. 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
1: Hey, coming up, Gina has the three things you need to know. 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
1: You sleep with makeup on?
2: No.
1: No, okay.
2: I try to take mine off.
1: Are you supposed to take it off?
2: You're supposed to take it off.
1: Oh, okay.
2: Yes.
1: Does it get the pillows all messy?
2: Well, that, and it's not good for your skin.
1: Oh, okay.
2: That's the main reason.
1: So every guy says, oh, I want to wake up next to you without any makeup on. I don't know. Never been. I don't know. Sounds good in a song, I guess.
2: Right.
1: Just gargle, okay? That's all I ask. Hey, it is Steve and Gina here on Cat 103.7, 65 degrees in Omaha Council Bluffs. Gina has the three things you need to know at 5:30.
2: The DEA is reportedly joining the investigation into the death of actress Hayden Panettiere as authorities examine whether criminal conduct was involved. Greenville, South Carolina police conducted a welfare check at the home of Panettiere's boyfriend, Brian Hickerson, days after she was found dead at a nearby Airbnb. A 911 call reported a possible overdose and cardiac arrest, but police have not released a definitive cause of death. Final preparations are underway for the 2026 Nebraska State Fair in Grand Island, which runs from August 28th through Labor Day, September 7th. Hardy is going to perform on Sunday, September 6th. You can find complete info at statefair.org or on the Nebraska State Fair app in the App Store or Google Play Store. And finally, Marilyn Monroe is the latest icon to become a Barbie, celebrating what would have been her 100th birthday. It features her signature platinum blonde hairdo, her famous hot pink gown with an oversized bow from her performance of Diamonds Are a Girl's Best Friend in the movie Gentlemen Prefer Blondes.
1: Is there a sidewalk grate with an air coming up that shoots her dress up in the air like that famous picture?
2: They should have thought of that.
1: Yeah.
2: And those are the three things you need to know.
1: It'll be in the accessories that you sell later.
2: Right,
1: make
2: right,
1: some
2: right.
1: more money. Hey, it is Steve and Gina coming up in just moments. We're going to hear from Jason Aldean, Florida Georgia Line, and at 5:40, our Nashville Now Report. Chris Jansen, one of the nicest guys in country music.
2: He sure is.
1: I think we'd agree, but don't get on his bad side.
2: Uh-oh.
1: Somebody did that, and it was colorful. We'll explain coming up at 5:40 in our Nashville Now Report. 65 right now, Jarrett Lansford's First Alert 6 forecast. Coming up next here with Steve and Gina on Cat 103.7.
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0: Don't tell on me. Don't tattle. Don't fink on me. What other terms have we used for tattling through the years?
1: Don't be a narc.
0: Don't narc me. Right. Yeah, it is 5:40 here on Cat 103.7, your number one for new country. It is Steve and Gina in the morning. It's 5:40, and every morning at this time at 8:50, we step a little further inside the music industry. It's our Nashville Now Report. Chris Jansen, one of the nicest guys you will ever meet in the world.
1: No doubt.
0: Just an effervescent type of person. But don't get on his bad side. Things got pretty tense at his concert at Rivers Casino in Portsmouth, Virginia, after security asked fans to stop taking photos. Chris intervened. Why would they tell fans to stop taking photos?
1: I don't know. Who knows?
0: Anyway, things got heated. You know, the security guy thought that was his job, and Chris said, no, it's not. And there was a few words traded, and Chris dismissed the security detail. Then got in an interaction with another person from the venue that nearly turned physical after the person pushed Chris's microphone out of his face.
1: What the heck?
0: Chris repeatedly asked, what are you going to do, tough guy? Come on up here. Come on up here.
1: Man.
0: For his part, Chris says the band and his crew had been treated worse than they had at any place ever.
1: That escalated quickly. Yeah.
0: Thank you, Anchor Woman.
1: Yes.
0: I mean, he's a nice guy, but, you know, respectful.
1: Don't mess with him.
0: Be respectful.
1: Yeah. We're big fans of Dan and Shay, and they've already released some of the tracks on their forthcoming album, Young, like one that you hear here on Cat 103.7 called Say So. Now, Dan and Shay sat down for Katie and Company, which is a podcast, and confirmed that this album is deeply personal, but they also said they hope it encourages other people to meet their lives where they are right now.
2: Maybe for the first time ever, I think Bigger Houses was like the first dive into that of a song that we were singing with a message that I need to hear more than anybody else. And that's what this new music feels like to me. It's very personal, and it makes our own lives, like it enriches our life first. And I think that that's what it's going to do for people, is really remind them to kind of look around and be like, life is a beautiful thing when we let it be, like Dan said.
1: You know, Young comes out tomorrow, and actually we have our iHeartCountry album takeover of Dan and Shay, so that'll be fun.
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1: Love it.
0: So when you're checking out the Steve and Gina podcast, you can check that out as well. Well, we were concerned about Justin Moore when he said he was taking time away, had to focus on his health, and it's been revealed that it was one of the issues was a problem with alcohol. And he was on Tracy Lawrence's podcast and explained.
3: I was putting so much energy into drinking and all that kind of stuff that it was taking away from not only my professionalism, but my family, most importantly, church, that kind of stuff. And so I came home one Sunday, as we do every Sunday, usually on the bus and get off and see y'all next week. And I walked straight upstairs, told my wife, I gotta go get help.
0: And he explains that his fans has been part of the healing.
3: Man, I'm singing better. I remember the shows. Yeah. And again, it wasn't constant with me. It was just that one night where you go, I didn't do my best. And these fans, man, they deserve our best. And I lost sight of that for a little while, and I'm not ashamed to admit it.
0: Good for him. Good for
1: that
0: Justin.
1: Awesome.
0: He also explained that he's had swelling in his neck, and he says it is a health issue, but he was concerned that it may be the C word. Got it checked out, and it is a fatty growth. The doctors say it would be risky to remove it, but it could eventually affect his voice.
1: Huh. Wow.
0: He says, it's okay. He says, it's nothing dangerous. He says, but I look like a linebacker from the 60s with my neck swollen like this.
1: Poor guy.
0: So that does explain that. So anyway, God bless him. We love Justin Moore. And that is Look at Nashville Now. We bring it to you at 5:40 and 8:50 every weekday morning right here with Steve and Gina on your number one for new country, Cat 103.7. Baby.

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1: Yeah.
0: They have some pretty nice houses thanks to radio.
1: I would think so.
0: It is Steve and Gina here on Cat 103.7. We are grateful we get to be here with you each and every day on this National Radio Day. You know, my surprise people, radio has more listeners now than in the history of the medium.
1: Isn't that pretty great?
0: Yeah. There's more radio listeners now than ever in history. So, hey, if you're a business listening right now, why aren't we talking about your business?
1: Exactly.
0: You know, so give us a call.
1: Especially if it involves food.
0: Yeah. Yeah, the food ones, Steve at thecat.com. The beauty ones, Gina at thecat.com. Anything else? Seriously, though, we love helping our businesses. It's a nice partnership.
1: It is.
0: Really is. Got Luke Bryan coming up. Here's a new one. Also going back on this Throwback Thursday with Montgomery Gentry.
1: As humans, we were not meant to be indoors. You know, we were always meant to be outdoors. But of course, mm-hmm. these days, we're more indoors than outdoors. And that can help us make us feel like really stressed out and stuff. So there's a simple formula that experts say can help us feel calmer, clearer, and more grounded. And I'll have that coming up at 5:55.
0: Patchy early fog today, then partly cloudy, scattered storms, high of 86. Partly cloudy, some storms possible tonight, 68. All right, now it is 65 degrees in Omaha Council Bluffs at 5:48. 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

0: Cat 103.7, your number one for new country. It is Steve and Gina in the morning. They're about a little over a month away from the next season of American Idol that cranks up September 25th.
1: That's going to be a good one.
0: Luke will be there. Carrie Underwood will be there. Lionel Richie will be there. Our friend Ryan Seacrest will be there. I'll be there.
1: I'll be there, too.
0: It's 555, 65, now going to hit 86 today, with just a chance of a few storms.
1: As humans, we were literally not meant to be cooped up inside. We need that vitamin D. We need to get outside and be around nature. So if you've been feeling like I have, which is, you know, not great, because when I get cooped up inside, it makes me feel terrible.
0: It's been so hot outside.
1: I know. There's a simple nature trick that experts swear by. It's called the 25-3 rule. 20, the number 20, the number 5, the number 3 rule. Okay. And it could help us lower our stress and boost our mood. The idea is to build outdoor time into our routine without needing a big trip or a full weekend off. So here's the rundown. 20 minutes outside 3 times a week. 5 hours in a more natural setting once a month. So maybe going to like Lauritsen Gardens or something like that. And 3 days fully immersed in nature once a year.
0: Oh, I like that.
1: It's pretty simple.
0: I love nature.
1: Researchers say nature isn't just something nice to have. It's actually necessary for our well-being. And if you want some more details on this 25-3 rule, you can check it out on our Steve and Gina page at thecat.com.
0: I love that because, you know, I've seen studies on like the effect that water has on people, you know, just being by a lake or a stream or the ocean or whatever. Just to being out in nature. Yeah, it just does something for your soul.
1: It does. Yeah. You're right.
0: So 20, 5, and 3.
1: And 3, right.
0: Share that with somebody. It's up on our Steve and Gina page at thecat.com. Throwback Thursday on this National Radio Day with Steve and Gina in the morning. Here's Montgomery Gentry, Where I Come From on Cat 103.7.
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1: Hey, welcome. It is Friday Eve. It is Steve and Gina in the morning. Steve Lundy.
2: Gina Melton.
1: Look at there. The weekend's just coming right, just peeking his nose right around the corner right over there. And boy, this week has just gone jet speed, hasn't it?
2: I know. It really has.
1: Coming up in just about 45 seconds, got music from Ella Langley, Morgan Wallen, see some Rascal Flatts on the way, some Kojo, all coming up on this Friday Eve with Steve and Gina.
2: Jarrett Lanceford from First Alert 6 says patchy early fog, then partly cloudy with scattered storms, a high of 86. And tonight, partly cloudy with scattered storms, a low of 68. Right now, it's 64 degrees in Omaha, Council Bluffs at 6:00.
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0: 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Danny wanted to hear that for Lynn.
1: Aw, nice.
0: Danny's earning some suck-up points.
1: We accept that.
0: As a matter of fact, we help it.
1: Yes.
0: 6:10, it is Steve and Gina in the morning. Steve Lundy.
1: Gina Melton.
0: Oh, people are heading to the desert soon.
2: Oh, my God. Yay. Wow.
3: You don't win on the first time. Keep trying. I am Laura. I just won a trip to the iHeart Music Festival just for listening to iHeart Radio.
0: Oh, yeah, and that could be you. 9 o'clock this morning, your first of three chances today to win your way there. Maybe between concerts, you know, the festival, maybe you could go see Wayne Newton, and he could sing this song to you. One of the greatest scenes from Vegas Vacation. Wayne Newton flirting with, what was her first name? Clark's wife.
1: Oh,
0: Helen. Ellen.
1: Ellen. Ellen. Right.
0: Yeah. And she's just going gaga over Wayne Newton. There's a lot of things to do in Vegas. You just have a great time. So, and $1,000 to spend with you.
1: Yeah.
0: So that's coming up at 9 o'clock this morning, and then 1 and 5 o'clock this afternoon. Be listening for the keyword. All you got to do is text it in to the number 200-200. Well, one of our favorite segments coming up in just a moment, Forgotten But Not Gone on this Throwback Thursday. Think of all the songs we've played in our 22 years together.
1: It's been a lot.
0: So many great hits. So they're not gone, although some of them may be forgotten. We'll play a great one for you coming up in just 3 minutes, right after we hear from Cody Johnson. 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
0: 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As a matter of fact, we have one going right now in our office.
1: We do. Yeah.
0: It is Throwback Thursday, Friday Eve. We'd love to bring you a segment we call...
2: Forgotten, but not gone.
0: So many great songs. They're still around. Maybe you've forgotten them, though. Do you remember this one?

0: What a great song.
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0: A very young John Michael Montgomery, released on November 19th, 1993.
1: Wow.
0: And went to number one. And thanks to your free iHeartRadio app, you can listen to that anytime you want. On the way before 6:30, we're going to hear from John Morgan, also Luke Combs on the way. And in food news, if you're already craving fall flavors, boy, Mickey D's has a surprise for us.
1: Mm-hmm.
0: That's coming up at 6:25 here with Steve and Gina in the morning.
1: Some patchy early fog, then partly cloudy with scattered storms, a high of 86. And tonight, partly cloudy with scattered storms, a low of 68. Right now, it's 64 degrees in Omaha, Council Bluffs at 6:15.
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0: 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It is Steve and Gina in the morning. Steve Lundy.
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0: Time for
2: food news.
0: You know, fall arrives a month from Saturday.
1: Uh-huh.
0: And if you're someone who loves fall flavors but doesn't always want pumpkin spice everything, pumpkin spice this, pumpkin spice that.
1: Right.
0: Well, McDonald's may make your day. They're rolling out a brand new caramel apple pie McCafe lineup.
1: Mmm.
0: I love the mixture of caramel and apple.
1: So do I. Mm. It's like one of my favorites.
0: Now, this is for a limited time, Gina.
1: Of course. Of course
0: but,
1: it is.
0: But what is it? Well, think cozy apple pie meets your morning coffee. This seasonal flavor blends apple and caramel with McCafe coffee.
1: Uh-huh.
0: I don't know why that's hard for me to say. Anyway, they top it with salted caramel, whipped cream, and apple pie crumble.
1: Yum.
0: So basically, you're drinking some dessert.
1: That sounds so good.
0: I'm all for.
1: Me too.
0: Four ways you can have it. You can have it as a hot latte.
1: Okay.
0: You can have it as an iced latte.
1: Uh-huh.
0: You can have it as iced coffee.
1: Uh-huh.
0: Or a blended frappy.
1: Frappy? That's not how you say it. Frappe. Frappe.
0: Excuse me.
1: Jeez, get with the program. Don't go up to McDonald's and say frappe.
0: If I say give me a frappy, they'll know what I'm talking about.
1: Frappy.
0: So anyway, you can see this story. And again, it's for a limited time.
1: Of course it is.
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0: 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It is Steve and Gina. You know what's beautiful to us? The care that teachers make, and that each and every day making a difference with that care. And we have a chance to say thanks to teachers. It's our Thank a Teacher, powered by Donors Choose. 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
1: How cool is that?
0: 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But they give us so much. It's our turn to give back. 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And if you're new, Cat with a K. Here's Gina with the three things you need to know.
1: The national debt has exceeded $40 trillion. The Treasury Department said the number was surpassed Tuesday afternoon. It comes earlier than analysts had expected, in part because of billions not realized after some of President Trump's tariffs were invalidated by the courts. Final preparations are underway for the 2026 Nebraska State Fair in Grand Island, which runs August 28th through Labor Day, September 7th. Hardy is going to perform on Sunday, September 6th. You can find complete info at statefair.org or on the Nebraska State Fair app in the App Store or Google Play Store.
0: Didn't there used to be a State Fair jingle? The Nebraska State Fair toot. Wasn't there one of those?
1: I mean, maybe. Yeah. I think so. And finally, more Americans are concerned over the use of artificial AI in everyday life. That's according to a new Pew Research survey, which showed the 52% of respondents say they're more concerned than excited about AI. And that matches the all-time high seen in the 2023 survey. And those are the three things you need to know.
0: We're here. We're human.
1: Yes, we are.
0: You know, there are some radio stations that don't even have a real person talking.
1: I think I knew that.
0: That's scary.
1: Yeah, it is scary.
0: Jared Lansford, First Alert 6, says, patchy early fog. I did not experience any this morning.
1: I didn't either.
0: Doesn't mean it's not out there, but partly cloudy, scattered storms today, a high of 86. Right now it's 64 degrees. Stand by, I got Morgan Wallen, Post Malone, Jordan Davis, Luke Bryant, all on the way, and your chance to win with the Steve and Gina Fast 5 next here on Cat 103.7.
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0: Gina is so jacked for the NFL. I could just tell.
1: Yeah.
0: Thursday night football, baby. Two games tonight.
1: Fantastic.
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1: We're going to give you a topic or category, and you will give us five items, hopefully, related to that within 10.37 seconds. 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
0: It's such a neat setting and so much to do. We'll start with the fifth caller, 833-813-1037. 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

0: 103.7, Steve and Gina in the morning on this Friday Eve Throwback Thursday. More great throwbacks on the way. But right now at 6:40, let's play our Steve and Gina Fast Five.
1: We're going to give you a topic or category, and you will give us, hopefully, five items related to that within 10.37 seconds.
0: 833-813-1037 is the number. We just had someone drop off, so that maybe opens up a line for you. We start with Keith in Omaha. Hi, Keith.
2: Hey, how's it going?
0: Doing great, Keith. Appreciate you listening. You ready for this?
2: Yes, sir.
0: All right, Keith, you have 10.37 seconds to name five things other than vehicles you find in your garage. Other than vehicles, name five things you find in a garage. Go.
2: Hammers, ladders, electrical cords, tires, and a jack.
0: All right. And
1: nice. Good job.
0: He did it. He got it. Hey, nice job, Keith. Congratulations. Hang on. We're going to set you up with those tickets to Nelson Produce Farm Sunflower Festival going on now through the 7th. Okay, my friend?
2: Awesome. Thank you, sir.
0: Well, thank you. We appreciate you listening. Thank you, Jen. Thank you, Dina. It is our Steve and Gina Fast Five every weekday morning at 6:40 right here on your number one for new country, Cat 103.7, and on your free iHeartRadio app.

0: wonder.
1: Love that song. Jordan Davis and Luke Bryan teaming up here on Cat 103.7, your number one for new country to Steve and Gina in the morning. Stand by, coming up in just the next couple of moments. We have joke of the day coming up next, the award-winning joke of the day. So many awards, can't even name them all.
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2: Jarrett Lansford from First Alert 6 says, patchy early fog, then partly cloudy with scattered storms, a high of 86. And tonight, partly cloudy with scattered storms, a low of 68. Right now, it's 64 degrees in Omaha, Council Bluffs at 647.
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1: Que pasa, que tal? Buenos dias, nuestros amigos y amigas. It's Steve and Gina por la mañana. Glad to have you here on this Friday Eve, Thursday, August 20th. Man, we are just, we're about to Labor Day. Think about that.
2: I know.
1: This is cray cray. Hey, coming up in just about 30 seconds, got Kane Brown lined up. Also, great throwback from Sarah Evans here with Steve and Gina.
2: Jarrett Lansford from First Alert 6 says patchy early fog, then partly cloudy with scattered storms, a high of 86. And tonight, partly cloudy with scattered storms, a low of 68. Right now, it's 62 degrees in Omaha, Council Bluffs at 7:02.
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0: Cat 103.7 on this Throwback Thursday. Great song there from Sarah Evans, A Little Bit Stronger. It is Steve and Gina in the morning. Steve Lundy.
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0: 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May I wish you a happy National Radio Day, sunshine?
1: Well, right back at you, my friend.
0: When you were going to school, like at UNO or high school even, what were you thinking your career path was going to be?
1: Radio.
0: Really?
1: Yeah. And back in the fourth grade, Mrs. Craig, my teacher, I was really, really shy when I was a kid. I know that's hard to believe now, but she inspired me. She said, you can do anything you want. My friend and I used to pretend like we were on the radio. We would record ourselves and be like, you know, blah, blah, blah. A lot of blah, blah, blah.
0: A lot of blah, blah, blah, blah. Well, what about your TV career? You know, I ran into a gentleman at the Nebraska Broadcasters Association convention. He worked with you at the Channel 7. His name was Bob.
1: Yep.
0: And I thought maybe you had a TV career in mind.
1: That wasn't the first thing, but, you know, it was kind of related. So, I liked it. I said,
0: you know, I talk with Gina often about her. She talks about her TV career.
1: Did you say illustrious TV career?
0: No, I said TV career.
1: And
0: he just smiled.
1: I'm sure he did. Thank you, Bob. Appreciate that. It's great.
0: Well, he didn't say anything bad.
1: He didn't have to.
0: I mean, I discerned a little chuckle there, but using the word career. No, right. I did not use air quotes.
1: What about you? Did you always want to be in radio?
0: No, no.
1: Yeah?
0: You know, when I was in high school, I had my mind on being in the Air Force and being a pilot. As a matter of fact, I'd, you know, looked into going to the academy, and I got a letter of recommendation from the senator back then.
1: Really?
0: And, I didn't end up doing it. So then I was going to go to school and I was going to teach.
1: Huh. Your parents, your dad did,
0: yeah,
1: right?
0: Yeah, like my dad did. And I did an intern thing for an easy hour or two credits at school. I fell in love with radio, and the rest, as they say, is history.
1: Well, that's interesting. So,
0: but we appreciate you being here with us each and every day, or we don't have a reason to get up.
1: Very true.
0: You know, this National Radio Day. 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Why?
1: Right.
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1: It's pretty great.
0: Yeah, it is. Bigger and better than ever. So thank you for being here with us. We really appreciate you. We hope you know that. Here's Morgan Wallen, Love Somebody, on your number one for new country, Cat 103.7, and on your free iHeartRadio app.

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1: Since it's Throwback Thursday, see if you remember this one. I swear.

0: 103.7, Bailey Zimmerman taking a little bit of time off the road. You know what that means. Probably working on some new music.
1: Yeah, I would think so.
0: They'll be hitting the road in September, cranking back up at the Washington State Fair late in September. It is Steve and Gina in the morning. Hey, coming up at 7:40, our 7:40 Google Buster, your chance to win from IQ Car Wash and see Cross Canadian Ragweed, Turnpike Troubadours, Cody Jinks, and more of the boys from Oklahoma at Memorial Stadium this Saturday. Coming up next, Gina has the three things you need to know.
1: A new survey is out, and it drives home just how worried we are about artificial intelligence, or AI. I'll have that story on the way.
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0: 103.7, downtown, tracks and all. One of the few cities where downtown is on the very east side of the city.
1: Yeah.
0: You know, right on the border of the city. That's where our downtown is.
1: Right.
0: It is Steve and Jenny here on Cat 103.7. Hey, how would you like to see Chris Stapleton and his All-American Roadshow tour when it comes to Pinnacle Bank Arena in October? Well, we have your chance this weekend with our tickets on the tens. Just be listening starting at 5:10 tomorrow afternoon with EJ. And at 10 after every hour, we'll give you a keyword. Then you open up your free iHeartRadio app, click on the talkback mic, say the keyword, and you're entered.
1: That's it. Simple. Yeah.
0: From Live Nation at Cat 103.7. Right now, here's Gina with the three things you need to know.
1: The national debt has exceeded $40 trillion. The Treasury Department said the number was surpassed Tuesday afternoon. It comes earlier than analysts had expected, in part because of the billions not realized after some of President Trump's tariffs were invalidated by the courts.
0: But the money's spent so well.
1: Yeah, no kidding. Prince Harry and Meghan Markle are reportedly moving back to the UK. Reports indicate the royal children are set to start school in Great Britain in September. The move comes after Buckingham Palace confirmed the couple had reunited their children with their grandfather, King Charles, and Queen Camilla after 4 years apart.
0: And reunited them with probably some money.
1: I would think so. And finally, more Americans are concerned over the use of artificial intelligence in everyday life. That's according to a new Pew Research survey, which showed that 52% of respondents say they're more concerned than excited about AI. That matches an all-time high seen in the 2023.
0: I just don't see the fear. I mean, my intelligence has been artificial my whole life.
1: Well,
0: I've made it this far.
1: That's true. You have. And those are the three things you need to know.
0: Jarrett Lansford, First Alert 6, says partly cloudy with scattered storms today, a high of 86. Right now it's 62 in Omaha Council Bluffs. Got music from Josh Ross on the way, Luke Bryan, and our Steve and Gina Google Buster coming up next here on Cat 103.7.
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1: 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We're going to give you a chance to win a $25 gift card to IQ Car Wash and two tickets to see the Boys from Oklahoma this Saturday at Memorial Stadium, Cross Grenadier and Ragway, Weed, Turnpike Troubadours, Cody Jinx, and more. And here's today's question with Steven Lendo.
0: Thank you so much.
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0: This common household activity can burn nearly as many calories as a brisk walk. What are we talking about? This common household activity can burn nearly as many calories as a brisk walk. 833-813-1037 is the number. Caller 5, we get the first shot at it. 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
1: 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It is Steve and Gina. We're trying to find the answer for a 740 Steve and Gina Google Buster question with IQ Car Wash.
2: This common household activity can burn nearly as many calories as a brisk walk. What do you think we're talking about?
1: 833-813-1037 is our number. Connie is listening in Griswold this morning. Hi, Connie.
3: Morning.
1: What do you think, Connie? What are we talking
3: My
1: about?
3: My guess is vacuuming.
1: I'm sorry, what?
2: You heard her.
1: What, Connie?
2: Jeez. Yes. Lift up your feet, please.
1: That is right, Connie. It is vacuuming. Don't you just love talking when somebody's vacuuming?
2: Oh, my gosh.
1: Connie, congratulations. 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It actually starts at 5 on Saturday. Okay, Connie?
3: That is awesome, and I love you guys.
1: Oh, well, thank you so much. That means the world to us. We love you back, and you hang on, and we will set you up. Thank you, Joe. Thank you, Ben. Thank you, Blaine. Thank you, everybody, for trying. It's our 740 Google Buster every weekday morning right here on Cat 103.7.

0: Cat 103.7 with Steve and Gina in the morning. Glad to have you here. We really appreciate it on this National Radio Day. It is 62 right now, getting 86 today. Today being National Radio Day. I'm going to tell you something that may even surprise you being in the business, Gina.
1: Okay, I'd like to hear it.
0: Because, you know, sometimes when you're reading through Facebook and so forth, you get the idea that radio is dead.
1: Right.
0: Because there are some very bitter remarks out there.
1: Mm-hmm.
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1: That's pretty awesome.
0: It's listened to more now than in the history of radio.
1: You know, it doesn't surprise me because A, it's free. B, you come to us for information. Mm-hmm. C, you come to us for all the music you love. It doesn't surprise me, but I think it's pretty neat. That's pretty exceptional.
0: A couple of other misnomers here. People think that young people don't listen to the radio anymore. You know, they've got their podcasts. They've got other. The younger demographics, despite, you know, the growth of other alternatives, 89% of young adults ages 18 to 34 listen weekly. And it's a diverse spectrum of people, too. And the average person listens almost 4 hours a day.
1: Wow. That's great.
0: So we thank you. Because
1: I don't even listen 4 hours a day.
0: Well, that's pretty funny.
1: Oh boy.
0: No, seriously, we just appreciate you. You know, if it wasn't for you listening, we would not be here doing
1: very
0: this.
1: Very true. Very, very true. And we're so grateful.
0: So no matter what you read, a radio is alive and it's stronger than ever. And if you're not, by the way, if you're a business owner or a manager, and you're not part of our team in the morning, you got to wonder why. We could be telling thousands and thousands of people about you each and every day.
1: That would be fun. We love it.
0: More people in your door, better vacations. Got new music from Luke Combs coming up. And right after 8 o'clock, we're going to reveal the contestants for our Friday party song with our Steve and Gina Catfight.
1: Jarrett Lansford for First Alert 6 is patchy early fog, then partly cloudy with scattered storms, a high of 86. And tonight, partly cloudy with scattered storms, a low of 68. Right now it's 62 degrees and Omaha counts the bluffs at 750.
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1: Hey, look at that. Look at the air. See that? The weekend's just coming right around the corner. Just starting to see the shadow anyway.
2: It's so close.
1: It is Friday Eve with Steve and Gina in the morning. Steve Lundy.
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1: Coming up in just about 6 minutes, we're going to reveal the contestants for a Friday party song with our Steve and Gina catfight.
2: Jarrett Lansford from First Alert 6 says patchy early fog, then partly cloudy with scattered storms, 86 for the high. And scattered storms could continue into the evening, a low of 68. Right now, 62 degrees in Omaha, Council Bluffs at 8 o'clock.
1: Got Ella in 30.
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0: For the weekend yet? Hang on. Only one day till you can really scratch it. It's Friday Eve with Steve and Gina in the morning on Cat 103.7.

0: 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We're so pumped that Kenny Chesney is going to be part of our iHeartRadio Music Festival September 18th and 19th in Las Vegas, presented by Capital One. You could be our next winner, just like this person.
1: 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Hi, I'm Melissa. I just want a trip to the iHeartRadio Music Festival in Las Vegas. 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
0: Yeah, baby. And she has $1,000 to spend while she's there. Man, if you've never been to Las Vegas, there's neon lights and then there's Las Vegas.
2: You get to see the Sphere.
0: Oh, man. It's unbelievable. The Strip at night. And a lot of the neon through the years has been replaced by LED.
2: Yeah.
0: And it's still so vivid.
2: Yeah, I know.
0: So vivid. But and then see both nights of the festival as well.
2: Yeah.
0: Got your ground transportation taken care of, your hotel, your airfare. All you got to do is show up. $1,000 to spend.
2: Get some Miami Vice drinks.
0: Well, okay.
2: Have you ever, that time I went to, and my friend was like, we have to get these Miami Vice drinks. They were so good.
0: Remember that time?
2: Remember that one time?
0: Remember like one we time?
2: Went and like it was so good. And like I was like, this, okay. I deserve this.
0: All right. At 9 o'clock this morning, we'll have your first of three chances. Then again at 1 and 5. Hey, help us pick our Friday party song tomorrow morning at this time on the Friday celebration. We're kicking off the weekend with one of these two songs with our Steve and Gina Catfight. The theme this week. The end of summer. Life is good.

0: couple of good outdoor songs. One on the beach, one in the woods fishing. You got the Zach Brown Band of Toes against the Nitty Gritty Dirt Band Fishing in the Dark. Gina, how does one vote for Steve and Gina Catfight?
1: It's very easy. You just go to Instagram, our story there, and listen to both songs first, and then vote.
0: And the winner will start our weekend tomorrow morning right here with Steve and Gina in the Morning on your number one for New Country, Cat 103.7.

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11: 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It's Friday Eve with Steve and Gina in the morning on Cat 103.7.

0: Cat 103.7, Jason Aldean with Steve and Gina in the morning here on your Jason Aldean station. 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
1: food news
0: that I think you'll enjoy, Gina Bean.
2: Yes.
0: Yeah, you love the taste of apple and caramel.
2: I certainly do.
0: One of my favorite suckers, those apple caramel suckers.
2: I love those things.
0: Man, I've left several fillings in those things. But yeah, McDonald's is doing something cool. The Caramel Apple Pie McCafe lineup. And it's for, of course, a limited time.
2: Of course. As
0: everything always is. We're all on limited time. What do you think
2: we
0: about
2: are,
0: it?
2: We are, yes.
0: So anyway, here's how you can have it. You can have it as a hot latte, iced latte, iced coffee, or a blended frappe. And what it is it's the McCafe coffee, and then they top it with salted caramel whipped cream and apple pie crumbled. Doesn't that sound good?
2: Well, it sounds good, but frappy? It's frappe.
0: You don't like a frappe?
2: It's frappe.
0: Oh, don't go get fancy on me, all right?
2: I'm just saying it how it's supposed to be said.
0: Okay. Iced latte. Hot latte, okay. Or a blended frappe.
2: Okay, you're fired. You're immediately fired.
0: For a limited time at McDonald's, check it out on our Steve and Gina page at thecat.com. It sounds really good.
2: It does
0: sounds
2: sound
0: very refreshing.
2: Amazing.
0: Coming up next, Gina has the three things you need to know, including our Smile File story.
2: A family's old toys have a new mission, and it is so sweet. We'll have that coming up in our Smile File.
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0: 103.7, put its place famous friends as another stop you got to make in Nashville. Chris Young there.
1: I know. We've got so many stops we have to do now.
0: What's that?
1: We've got so many places we need to go.
0: Oh, man. I know. We'll have to spend a month in Nashville.
1: I know, for sure.
0: Before they shut them all down, because now the mayor is increasing taxes on all the country joints, and they're having to close.
1: Huh.
0: It's a mess down there with that mayor they've got.
1: That's a bummer.
0: And Gina, one of the ways people can reach us, and I love this fact, is the iHeartRadio app, and just tap on the TalkBack mic, little microphone there, and you can leave us a message. Got one this morning. I thought you might be interested in.
2: Can you play Dominic the Donkey from the Guys at Hill Brothers for Gina? Thank you.
3: Of course it is.
0: Thank you, Steve.
1: No, Steve.
0: Brothers at Hill Brothers. They thought Gina would want to hear this.
1: I would not want to hear
0: that's
1: that.
0: That's so thoughtful of them.
1: That is, you know. Oh, no.
0: A little early Christmas present for you, Gina.
4: Hey, jingity-jing. It's Dominic the Donkey. Jingity-jing.
0: They're dancing at Hill Brothers.
4: Italian Christmas Donkey.
1: Oh, Steve.
0: Thanks, Steve, for leaving us that message. We appreciate that. On the way, we're going to hear from Morgan Wallen, Mitchell Tenpenny, Tim McGraw. And if you want some more Dominic the Donkey, you know, just let us know. It is 8:30. Gina has the three things you need to know.
1: President Trump says the U.S. is engaged in a crushing economic operation against Iran. On social media on Wednesday, the president said Iran had failed to take the opportunity to make a deal and would now face what he called economic warfare and isolation on an unprecedented scale. Grand Theft Auto 6 is being used to get some soldiers to re-enlist. A unit in Georgia is offering active duty soldiers a 4-day pass to play the year's most anticipated video game when it's released in November. The division says the offer is available to soldiers who re-enlist for a minimum of 2 years between now and November 14th.
0: Sorry, I was just looking at the beta version right there. Sorry about that.
1: Yeah, that's okay. No problem. Mm. That's just interrupting you. That's fine. It's fine. I don't have anything better to do over here.
0: Man, meet Miss Passive Aggressive over here.
1: And finally today in our Smile File story, Christine and John Shepherd of Missouri were in the middle of packing up their home to move closer to their daughter. And like anybody who's ever packed a house, they stumbled across a few forgotten treasures, including boxes of their daughter's 90s Beanie Baby collection.
0: Wow.
1: Instead of letting them sit in storage again, Christine and John asked Kim if she wanted to keep them, and Kim had a better idea. She said, let's donate them to the sheriff's office, to the crisis intervention unit, and they happily accepted them. So now what they do, the deputies keep Beanie Babies in their cars to hand out to kids during scary or traumatic emergency calls.
0: We've got a ton of those Beanie Babies in a cabinet downstairs.
1: Do you?
0: Yeah.
1: Huh. Well, there might be a use. I would call, though. I wouldn't just hand them over, though.
0: Sure.
1: And those are the three things you need to know.
0: Hey, help us pick our Friday party song as our Steve and Gina catfight the theme, The End of Summer.
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0: Cat 103.7. That is Morgan Wallen with Steve. Wow.
1: What just happened there?
0: I don't know. I
1: Morgan
0: do not know.
1: Wallen.
0: Morgan Wallen. It's Steve and Gina in the morning.
1: All of a sudden, she wants some lutefisk. Oh, man. It is Friday Eve. Every Friday Eve, we bring you a segment we call
2: Forgotten But Not Gone.
1: On this Throwback Thursday, so many great songs we've played through the years, Gina. They're not gone. They may be forgotten, but thank goodness you can still hear them. Remember this one? I swear.

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1: Love it.
0: A very young John Michael Montgomery, and I Swear, released in November of 1993, went to number one. But thanks to your free iHeartRadio app, you can hear it anytime you want. Boy, it was almost fisticuffs at the Chris Jansen Show the other night.
1: Oh,
0: that's
1: man.
0: Coming up in 7 minutes. Here's Mitchell Tenpenny on Cat 103.7.

0: 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Boy, what a classic, huh?
1: So good.
0: Tim McGraw, Live Like You Were Dying on this Throwback Thursday. It is Steve and Gina in the morning. We're getting awfully close to kicking off our 9 at 9, at least 9 in a row, uninterrupted, as we do every weekday morning right here with Steve and Gina. But first, in our Nashville Now report, Chris Jansen, one of the nicest guys you will ever meet.
1: Mm-hmm.
0: But don't get him riled up.
1: Yeah.
0: Because he is a man of justice, and things got pretty tense at a concert of his at Rivers Casino in Portsmouth, Virginia, after security asked fans to stop taking photos.
1: That's weird. Why would you do that?
0: Chris said, well, no, you can't do that. He intervened, and things got heated on his side, and he dismissed the security detail.
1: I dismiss you. Yeah, I unfriend you.
0: Well, there was words he used that I probably should not.
1: Probably not.
0: Then engaged in an interaction with another person from the venue that nearly turned physical after that person pushed Chris's microphone out of his face.
1: Jeez.
0: Chris repeatedly asked, what are you going to do, tough guy? Come up here.
1: He was not having it.
0: As Gina said earlier, boy, that escalated quickly.
1: I really did.
0: But nice guy. Just, it was not a cool situation. And he said, Chris, for his part, said his band and crew had been treated worse there than at any place they've ever played. So wow. I'm guessing they're not going back to Rivers Casino in Portsmouth, Virginia anytime soon.
1: I have a feeling. We've already heard some of the tracks from Dan and Shay's upcoming album, Young, with songs like Say So that you hear here on Cat 103.7. A very deeply personal album. Dan and Shay sat down for the Katie and Company podcast, which you can find on iHeartRadio, and confirmed that, but also said they hope it encourages others to meet their lives where they are right now.
2: Maybe for the first time ever, I think Bigger Houses was like the first dive into that of a song that we were singing with a message that I need to hear more than anybody else. And that's what this new music feels like to me. It's very personal, and it makes our own lives, like, it enriches our life first. And I think that that's what it's going to do for people, is really remind them to kind of look around and be like, life is a beautiful thing when we let it be, like Dan said.
1: Mm. By the way, Young comes out tomorrow, and we're going to have our iHeart Country album takeover. So you're going to hear some cuts from that album throughout the day.
0: Looking forward to that. Finally, help us pick our Friday party song each Friday morning on the Friday celebration right after 8. We officially kick off the weekend because it starts when we say it does. With our Friday party song, we ask you to help us choose between two great party songs and our Steve and Gina catfight. The theme this week, the end of summer.

0: A couple of good ones. Zach Braun Band Toes and Nitty Gritty Dirt Band Fishing in the Dark. 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
1: Well, right now, Fishing in the Dark is winning, hold on, is 89% to 11%.
0: Wow. Mm-hmm. Okay. Well, it's very, very early. You have till 8 o'clock tomorrow morning to vote, so hop on Instagram when it's safe and make your voice heard, and then we'll play the winner right after 8 to kick off the weekend tomorrow on our Friday celebration. John Morgan kicks off our 9 at 9 next right here on Cat 103.7.
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1: Just getting going on our 9 to 9. We're going to hear from Luke Bryan in just a moment. It's also a throwback from Rodney Atkins. Here's Taylor Swift, I Knew It, I Knew You, on Cat 103.7.

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0: Miranda Lambert and her friend Al King here on Cat 103.7 with Steve and Gina in the morning. If you have a chance to see Chris Stapleton, boy, take it. And we have a chance for you actually this weekend to do just that when he comes to Pinnacle Bank Arena in October.
1: That's right. 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
0: 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Friday Eve means it's also Throwback Thursday. Here's a memory for you with 100,000 watts behind it. From Steve and Gina in the morning on Cat 103.7.

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0: Zach Top and South of Sanity on your number one for new country, Cat 103.7. It is Steve and Gina in the morning. Steve Lundy.
1: Gina Melton.
0: I can't believe tomorrow's our Friday celebration already.
1: No, it's so fun.
0: And right after 8 o'clock, we're going to officially kick off the weekend, as we always do, with our Friday party song. And we're asking you to help us choose which song to play with our Steve and Gina Cat Fight. 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

0: As we say adios and vaya con Dios to summer, you got a couple of choices there, either in the sand with a Zach Brown Band in toes, or out in the woods fishing with a Nitty Gritty Dirt Band and Fishing in the Dark. Gina, how does one vote for our Friday party song?
1: It's really easy. 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
0: And then we'll play the winner tomorrow right after 8 o'clock to kick off the weekend on our Friday celebration. 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

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I got sent

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I can hear

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0: Omaha's number one for new country from Lainey Wilson. It's Phone Keys Wallet here on Cat 103.7's At Work Show, where Lainey Wilson, next month, she's going to be out in Vegas at our iHeartRadio Music Festival, and you can be there. Going down September 18th and 19th, not only is Lainey Wilson going to be there, Kenny Chesney and lots of other artists like Snoop Dogg and the Goo Goo Dolls, and you can be in the middle of it all. We get the airfare, the hotel, the tickets, ground transportation's covered, and we'll also throw in $1,000 for you as well. You can text and win. Coming up just after 1 o'clock, right here with Cat 103.7. 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

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I'm Hoss, hanging out with you as we get through the workday together. This guy going to be rolling into Omaha at the CHI Center coming up in October. Talking about Thomas Rhett. He's on now, Cat 103.7.

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Cat 103.7, your number one for new country here in Omaha. That was John Morgan's Kid Myself. Looking ahead, I've got Morgan Wallen's new song ready to go. Some Kenny Chesney music lined up for you too, but now here comes Brett Young. I can't

0: Morgan Wallen's been by now on Cat 103.7. Pam, you're out in Elkhorn, and if you win a trip to the iHeartRadio Music Festival, who do you really want to see on stage?
1: Probably Kenny Chesney and Lainey Wilson.
0: Oh, I know. I'm with you. Well, you could text and win, along with $1,000, too, coming up at 1 o'clock on Cat 103.7.

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1: He's a ranch hand in a pinch, man. Hotter than the red on the cattle brand. 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
1: 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I'm Hoss, and lots of great stuff happening around Cat Country, including Dundee Day is happening on Saturday. I know they're going to have some crafts and local art vendors. I know they're going to be doing the Dundee Day Parade. 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

0: Bailey Zimmerman with Chevy Silverado here in the Cat 103.7 Cat Country Cafe. Got lunch requests lined up for like Stella Lefty. That's on the way. But right now, let's play the Lunchbox Lyric Game and give you a chance to win 3 pints of Betty Ray's ice cream, who are going to have a grand opening of their brand new location, 180th and Q, coming up on Saturday. Our very own EJ will be out there. And I know EJ. He's going to have like 2 spoons, one in each hand, just going after it. Because I got a hunch one of his favorites is going to be the chocolate brownie flavor, or maybe the cookie monster. Now that again, it could be cookies and cream. Yeah, either way, you're going to have to battle EJ for some ice cream there at Betty Ray's on Saturday. But you can win these 3 pints if you know the correct lyrics of this Tim McGraw throwback.
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0: Stopping it there. What's the next lyric there? What's the next line of that song? Do you know it? Here it is one more time.
1: Every Friday night, there's a steady cloud of dust and leads back to a field filled with pickup trucks.
0: What's the next line of that Tim McGraw throwback? You got a guess? Get your guess in right now. My number here in the studio is 833-813-1037, and you could win 3 pints of Betty Ray's ice cream with Cat 103.7.

0: Morgan Wallen here at the Cat Country Cafe on this throwback Thursday afternoon. I'm Hoss, throwing down the Lunchbox Lyric Game, giving you a chance to grab 3 pints of Betty Ray's ice cream. They're going to have a brand new location, a grand opening, in fact, coming up on Saturday. Our very own EJ will be out eating ice cream there at 180, just off of 180th out there, and it's going to be a ton of fun there off 180th and Q. But we've got these 3 pints of Betty Ray's ice cream. If you know the words to this Tim McGraw song.
1: Steady cloud of dust that leads back to a field filled with pickup trucks.
0: Stopping it there and heading to the phones to get the next line of that song at 833-813-1037 and find out who is this?
2: Anna.
0: Hi, Anna. Where are you calling from today?
2: Council Bluffs.
0: Excellent. All right. You heard the throwback song there from Tim McGraw. Do you know the lyric that we're looking for?
2: Yeah.
0: Bring it on.
2: Got old Hank cranking way up loud.
0: Let's check you here.
1: Way up loud.
0: I mean, you got to do it like Tim. Loud. But, I'm sorry. Now Anna's going to have that in her head going through the rest of the day. I apologize for that, Anna. but you got it right, and that's what matters. So we're going to get you 3 pints of Betty Ray's ice cream. Congratulations.
2: Thank you.
0: And again, I'm sorry that I was just singing to you.
2: No, you're fine. It was perfect.
0: Well, that was awful nice of you to say. Tim McGraw now.

If you're meeting a friend for lunch at the Twisted Fork in the Old Market, can y'all order Haas one of their cowboy French dip sandwiches? Stout with a side of tater tots? Oh, no, no, sorry. And throw in some dessert, too. Yeah, buddy, Haas got that sweet tooth and craves their molten lava chocolate cake. It's the Cat Country Cafe on Cat 103.7. On a

Omaha's number one for new country. That's Stella Lefty, who in an interview said she would love to collab at some time with Taylor Swift or Miley Cyrus, possibly Chris Stapleton as well. Yeah, why not, right? Jelly Roll now, Cat 103.7.

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0: Dan and Shay with Say So here on your number one for new country in Omaha. 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And tomorrow we're going to be having a little iHeart Country Dan and Shay album takeover. 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

0: 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Cat 103.7, we're coming up just after 1 o'clock. You could be like Ben. You could win $1,000 in a Vegas getaway.
1: Well, thank you very much. Wow.
0: He scored it. 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

Well, as far as the forecast here in Cat Country, chances of some storms tonight, again tomorrow, but Saturday, sunny and up around 84. Gotta love that. 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

0: Cat 103.7. There's Blake Shelton here on your number one for new country. I'm Hoss here on this Thursday afternoon. Ashley, now you want a trip to the iHeartRadio Music Festival along with $1,000, but you had some help. Is that right?
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0: Hey, nothing like getting a little help there. That's awesome. Well, congratulations. Now, you could be like Ashley. 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

0: One for new country from Kenny Chesney. It's Carry On here on Cat 103.7's At Work Show. We're coming up on Saturday. Lots of great stuff happening around Cat Country. It sounds like the weather's going to be perfect for Dundee Day. Now, the Dundee neighborhood that's where our Cat Studios are located out here in the heart of Omaha. Yeah, we're about like 6 blocks north of 50th and Dodge. Now, Dundee Day, they're going to have, local arts and craft vendors out. I know there's going to be local food trucks going on. I know they have the parade. They get a 5K. Yeah, all kinds of cool stuff happening. So we'll hopefully see you this Saturday for Dundee Day with Cat 103.7. 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I tell you, you know what gives me confidence when I make a big purchase? 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

Cat 103.7's At Work show is rolling here on a Thursday. My name is Haas Michaels. Thank you, by the way, for letting me be a part of your workday.

some Kojo music for you this afternoon here on your number one for New Country in Omaha. We are Cat 103.7. And do you know of a great kid? Somebody who deserves a little recognition here in Cat Country? 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I mean, we're looking for kids that show kindness and compassion, you know, strong character that really make a positive impact every day. And one child is going to get selected, and thanks to Backlund Plumbing, their family will receive a $1,000 check to help cover school lunches for an entire school year. Wow, how about that? The school is up and running in so many places here in Cat Country. So good luck this school year from Backlund Plumbing and Cat 103.7.

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Rolling out music that's got Miranda Lambert ready to go, Morgan Wallen too, but now here comes Josh.

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0: 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That was John Party's Boots Off here this afternoon on the At Work Show. 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

Bailey Zimmerman's Chevy Silverado here on the At Work Show on Cat 103.7. We're coming up just after 5 o'clock this afternoon. EJ has another chance for you to win $1,000 in a Vegas getaway. 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

Cam 103.7, how are you? It's EJ. Look at that, we're one step away from the weekend. I knew we could get here if we just stuck to it. I'll get you there as soon as we can, get you on the ride home. Here comes some throwback Craig Morgan for you now on Cat 103.7.

0: Tyler Hubbard is on Cat 103.7. My name's EJ, getting ready to take you on the ride home. I got Lainey Wilson and Shaboozy on the way for you in just a bit. Coming up just after 5, I'll give you another chance to win a trip for two to Vegas to our iHeartRadio Music Festival and $1,000 spending cash. 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It's back September 18th and 19th in Vegas. 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

0: Capital 3.7. My name's EJ, getting ready to take you on the ride home, making our way toward the 5 o'clock stomp. 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

0: 103.7, there's Lainey Wilson for you. Did you get over to the Iowa State Fair to see her in concert? Oh, such a great show. She always puts on a great show. She'll be at our iHeartRadio Music Festival coming up in Vegas September 18th and 19th. You have a chance to win a trip for two out to Vegas to see that show coming up just after 5. In the meantime, I got music on the way from Ella Langley and some throwback Brooks and Dunn. 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
2: Hey, Cat Country, it's Gina out and about here at Hy-Vee at 51st and Center for Thirsty Thursday. We're here in their wine and spirits area. 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And they have some really good deals going on. So Lainey's here with me. You hear her on the air on Fridays. And we were looking at this Dilish Pickle Vodka. Okay, that sounds like something I must try. Dilish pickle vodka. They also have some soju. If you've never tried soju, that stuff will get to you. And just all kinds of other things like Fresca or Minute Maid hard cocktails. So lots and lots to choose from. Wine, just all kind of wine and spirits. And then they have all kinds of other stuff too. Like you could pair up some wine that they have here with the buy one, get one free marinated pork loin filet or tenderloin. That is a really good deal on that. So stop on out and see us. We're going to be here tonight until 6 o'clock at the Hy-Vee for Thirsty Thursday, 51st and Center. 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

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Thanks for making us part of your day. 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

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It's EJ Inside Your Radio. Sure, we're number one for new country, but we sure love our throwbacks too, like this one here. 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

0: Kev 103.7. He is Jordan Davis. My name's EJ. Jordan Davis is playing a really cool show this week. He's playing down in Dallas. He's playing this thing called the Red Bull Jukebox Texas Music Experience. And everybody in the audience gets to vote on what song Jordan Davis plays next through online voting, which is kind of cool. Like, he doesn't have a set playlist. Everybody in the audience is voting which song he's going to do next, and they get to influence the whole show. That would be pretty cool. That's happening down in Dallas, actually, later on tonight. Hey, we are on the way to the 5 o'clock stop to get you fired up for the ride home. I got Luke Bryan and Taylor Swift right around the corner. Here's a look at traffic on Cat 103.7.
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7: 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Man, this is such a good deal that they have going on today. 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Thank you, Lainey, for suggesting that. 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

Hamilton 3.7. We are number one for new country. That's the new one from Taylor Swift. I Knew It, I Knew You, off the Toy Story 5 soundtrack. As we're on the way to the 5 o'clock stop, here's Luke Bryan on Cat 103.7.

0: Hey guys, it's I Heart Country on The Verge artist Stella Lefty. And that was my song, Boston.
1: 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My name's EJ. We're less than a minute from Morgan Wallen after this check of traffic on Cat 103.7.
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0: 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We are number one for new country. That's new Ella Langley, Loving Life Again, getting us right up to tonight's 5 o'clock stomp. Inside the stomp, Luke Combs and Chris Young, plus another chance to win a trip for two to Vegas to our iHeartRadio Music Festival, plus $1,000 spending cash. 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Hey, I'm Mom So Hard is bringing the Crashing Out Tour to the Astro Theater December 4th. 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

0: 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That's Morgan Wallen's been by now. Hey, it's EJ. We're less than a minute from Luke Combs after this check of traffic on Cat 103.7.
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5: Hey, Cat Country, it's Gina here at Hy-Vee at 51st and Center for Thirsty Thursday. This is just an awesome event going on. First of all, I want to mention that they have every Thursday night, and tonight's Thursday, steak night. It's $12.99, and you get an 8-ounce New York strip. It comes with a potato and vegetables. That is an incredible deal. And if you don't feel like cooking tonight, that's the perfect time to come in, and you can get a wonderful, wonderful steak. Plus, they have their penny off per gallon on your Hy-Vee Perks card for every bottle or can purchased, or 10 cents off for every bottle or of wine or liquor over 750 milliliters. So you can come out and get some of your favorite wine or some of your favorite beer and get a great deal on gas. And I mean, we need good deals on gas, right? Because gas is expensive. So come on out and see us. We're going to be out here until 6 o'clock tonight. We're at the Hy-Vee Wine and Spirits for Thirsty Thursday. 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

7. Hey, it's EJ. On the way before 7 o'clock, I have Kenny Chesney on the way, Jason Aldean, and Luke Combs coming up for you as well. We'll get your favorite new country on the radio. Here comes Alan Jackson on Cat 103.7.

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0: Cat 103.7 giving you some Jelly Roll. Hey, it's EJ on the way here shortly. We'll do some Blake Shelton and Jason Aldean for you. Hang on for that. It is on the way in minutes. Hey, we have your chance to win tickets to see Chris Stapleton on his All-American Roadshow Tour. He is coming to Pinnacle Bank Arena Wednesday, October 7th. 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We kick it off Friday just after 5. 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

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My name's EJ. I still have Kenny Chesney and Jason Aline on the way for you. Hang on for that. Here's Brett Eldridge now on Cam 103.7.

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103.7. My name's EJ. You have a chance to win tickets to see Chris Stapleton in concert at Pinnacle Bank Arena. 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